0: in me.
1: Cash.
2: 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And stars.
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0: What a song. Love Robbie Williams. On Kiss 97.3, we play you all the hits and all the variety, which continue in just a few minutes. Right now, brand new car, anybody? $10,000? Business class tickets to the USA? Sounds pretty good, right?
1: Kisses, cash, cars and stars.
0: That is what we have up for grabs. It's honestly the prize of a lifetime. How often can you say that you've won something like this? It's 3-in-1, Brittany. And I feel like you really need it because it's all happening, right? Your car's just broken down. Tomorrow it's your 1-year wedding anniversary with your husband and you're moving house to the country at the moment. Whereabouts are you going?
2: We're moving down to Stanthorpe.
0: Oh, lovely. Oh my God. Okay, you've got a big move ahead of you. Okay.
2: Yes.
0: Oh my God. Oh, you know what? I'm going to put you on standby. You're on.
2: Oh, thank you so much. That's so exciting. Thank you.
0: You're welcome. I mean, look, it's all happening. I feel like, yes. And you know what, at the end of this, you're going to be like, if you win, you're going to be like, I need that holiday to the USA. I need it.
2: Oh my gosh. Yes, that would be amazing. Oh my goodness.
0: Yeah, so good. Yes. And a business class as well, sending you in style.
2: Oh my goodness. Yeah, that'd be so good.
0: It'd be fantastic. You can explore North America and beyond with United Airlines. Just book at united.com. Best of luck with the move and everything, and make sure you keep it Kiss, because I've got

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1: This is the best day ever.
0: We've put you behind the wheel. And we've taken you around the world.
2: It was literally life-changing.
0: Now, we're doing all of it at once.
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